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2: 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Our colors will fade eventually, so if our time is running out, day after day, we'll make the mundane a masterpiece. Oh my, my, oh my, my love, I take one look at you, you're taking me out.

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2: Hate to give the satisfaction asking how you're doing now. 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

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I swear, watch the ice clear. It be like on Gucci, but don't shop there. One time, press rewind. 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So much power in the mind, yes divine. 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
1: 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They say the holy water's watered down, and this town's lost its faith. Our colors will fade eventually, so if our time is running now, day after day, we'll make the mundane a masterpiece. Oh my, my, oh my, my love, I take one look at you, you're taking me out.